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0: Hey guys, it's DJ Jazzy Cat, along with my brand new co-host, Gina Jayakaller. She's the dancer, she's a meditation lady, and she's much more. She does plants, and she actually is a wonderful wife. What's going on?
1: Hey, not much. Thanks for the lovely introduction.
0: Oh, you're welcome. So we've got a brand new show coming up on Catch Track Radio. Want to tell folks a little bit about it?
1: Yeah, so we are two lovely ladies, as you could tell. You know DJ Jazzy Cat, she's lovely as all can be. And then there's me. And we are coming to you because you're all lovely too.
0: There you go. We're going to bring our cheese, our wine, and our crackers. We're not going to whine about anything, are we?
1: No. No, I don't think so.
0: All right, good.
1: Yeah.
0: No wine in here.
1: No,
0: we're going to bring it.
1: Just going to do some chairs.
0: There you go. Well, if she gets up and starts dancing, you'll be able to see her live. We're ready to get rolling. We've got the brand new segment coming up on Tuesdays. It's a lunch brunch special along with some meditation like we talked about. Right, Gina?
1: That's right.
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0: is Rob Gottfried, Rob the drummer. I'm a musician and a motivational educator. I've been on stuff like Sesame Street and Nickelodeon and all kinds of good stuff. So please tune in and take part in whatever we're doing. It could be cat juggling, could be just about anything.
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0: This is Carrie Zaz from the Carrie Zaz Band. 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

0: is Carrie Zaz from the Carrie Zaz Band. 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

0: Carrie Zaz from the Carrie Zaz Band. You are listening to Cat's Tracks Radio. Cat is one of our favorite radio DJs, so keep listening. She's going to be playing some of our music and a lot of great music locally, and we just love her. So listen in. Bring you over the set list. Does that count?
1: Awesome. Yes. And who gets the final say? You do?
0: Of course I do, but no, all honesty.
2: Awesome. I'll let you know. And like I said, you know, I'll if you hit Bumblefoot up, you know, I'm sure he'll do it because he's a great guy, and he likes to do podcasts and interviews and stuff all the time.
1: Does he really? All right.
2: Well, oh yeah.
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1: That's right. It's going to be me.
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This is singer-songwriter Gina Coleman and frontwoman of the band Misty Blues, right here on Catch Track Radio. 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
5: 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Very cool. Yes. I appreciate that. Yes. Yeah, thank you.
4: You're welcome. You're welcome.
5: Whatever that looks like, because that song is what really propelled me to, or compelled me to send this album, because I wanted people to hear this song.
4: So do you have a pre-regimen, like a ritual that you guys do before any of your shows?
6: We argue over the set list. Does that
4: awesome.
6: Count?
4: Yes. And who gets the final say? You do?
6: Of course I do, but no, all honesty.
2: Awesome. I'll let you know. And like I said, you know, I'll if you hit Bumblefoot up, you know, I'm sure he'll do it, because he's a great guy, and he likes to do podcasts and interviews and stuff all the time.
4: Does he really? All right.
2: Oh, yeah.
4: We'll have to let him know about Catch Tracks.
2: Awesome.
4: I'll do my homework and I'll do my best for you guys. How's that?
2: I'll give him a shout out and let him know about you too.
4: All right, honey. Thank you so very much. And you have a blessed day, and keep rocking out and mixing up with all this great stuff. So I'm very impressed. Thanks, Mike.
2: Well, thank you so much, and keep doing what you're doing, because without people like you, you know, I mean, who in Connecticut would hear about me? Right.
4: That's right. It's going
7: to
4: be me.
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0: with the timely tunes for those with a textured taste. Shut up, Dave. No time to waste. This is Diamond David Lee Roth.
1: Listening to our music in the shower could be dangerous. Have you ever tried to twerk in the shower?
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0: Jazzy Cat alongside of Gina J. It is a terrific Tuesday here in Connecticut.
1: Good morning, beautiful people.
0: We took our headphones off and we gave you some music from behind the scenes. She's over here on the other side. Changed the studio already. Good morning, my friends. Good morning, Bill McLeod, Salt Lake City in the house. Yes, yes. We're probably going to get a kickback from Facebook. Sorry, we do not own the rights to the music. She's bundled up. It's a little chilly down here. I got my witching hour shirt because, you know, I've been up since like 3 o'clock in the morning this morning. Getting ready. Why?
1: I can't even wake up at 3 o'clock.
0: You can't wake up at 3?
1: I'm sleeping.
0: Yeah.
1: It's hard for me to wake up at 6.
0: So, wake up. You know, I got to tell you, real quick, talking about sleep deprived and things that happen here in the real world of adulthood, if you will. Over the weekend, I got to hang out with my granddaughter again, which was a blessing. So, I don't know if you, I'm sure you have with your nieces, you've been around babies before. There's something to be desired when it comes to the calming agent. I got to spend several hours with the family, a little bit of goodness, you know, in your soul, you feel it. I actually slept really, really good for the first time in probably about a month and a half after I saw her. Yeah. So I think there's some kind of good vibes going on when you hold a baby and you see how they sleep and you got to, you know, cooing and doing all those fun things. I actually went to bed at 8 o'clock at night and did not get up until 6 o'clock in the morning. How cool is that?
1: That's awesome.
0: Yeah, yeah.
1: I love that.
0: But I need more of that.
1: You know, I can't say I have the same experience. So I actually met one of my good friends' third child this past weekend.
0: Nice.
1: And she's only a few months old.
0: Yep.
1: And this baby, she told me she did not like me by throwing up on me.
0: Oh, no.
1: More than once. You know, she was cute. I liked her.
0: And
1: I
0: then
1: just
0: go back to your mom.
1: Say I had the same experience.
0: Oh, I'm sorry. So you got puked on. Well, guess what? My granddaughter did a sitting pose with the poop. She was like, with her face. And yeah. I love it. And I was like, keep going, River. Grammy likes this. And her face turned red.
1: I think it's also like a grandmother and a, like, that relationship of
0: the bonding
1: being of a grandmother, you know? Because, like, I don't have kids.
0: I could be your grandmother to your doggy. I will come up and clean the poop for you.
1: Oh, thanks.
0: I could be your Grammy of your kids for your doggies. You are a mommy. Yes, definitely.
1: Yes.
0: But I have been known to pick up poop a couple
1: times. Okay, all right.
0: I don't throw poop, but I can definitely pick up poop.
1: Please don't throw poop. No one wants that.
0: No, we definitely don't. Bill McLeod, we got to get you on air one of these days.
1: He says sleep is overrated.
0: It is. It's terrible. I can't stand it anymore. She talks about
1: it. I love my sleep. This is how I stay so fabulous.
0: She's a peace out. This is how come I look the way I do, because I don't sleep before, after. It's all good. We got some music on the way today. We're going to talk about the CMA Fest is happening or happened. I'm going to talk about that. Some of the artists that I've had on air, Gina, you may or may not know, definitely have partaken in the CMA Fest starting last week.
1: Oh,
0: yes,
1: listen,
0: yes, yes.
1: We're going to need to
0: get those
1: watch
0: folks
1: some videos.
0: Yes.
1: Because I didn't watch
0: okay.
1: it.
0: Okay. We'll have to educate her definitely on this.
1: I don't watch TV, guys.
0: I'm not a TV junkie either, but you know what? We have the hands on, you know, computers, things like that.
1: I also don't use that.
0: You could borrow my laptop if you want. Not enough of coffee in the world, guys. Got another thing going on. We have lots of artists from around the world actually coming up onto Catch Track Radio. I'll be out and about today and again Thursday mobily. Busy week today. Busy week, busy month. I'm going to be going out to Bungay School. Big shout out. Local elementary school here in Connecticut. Fashion show week is coming up. Do you have a favorite fashionista or any kind of fashion that you like to talk about, Gina? Do you have any tips for the folks?
1: Like for the kids or like, I don't really know.
0: Kids and adults
1: I
0: alike.
1: Really
0: See, I'm not. You're very fashionista. I am not. Are you very fashionable.
1: Really? Yeah. I just like throw things on, and if I feel pretty, then that's what I go
0: feel
1: with.
0: Pretty. I do not sing.
1: If I feel like confident enough, then I walk out the door. But I really like the crazy stuff that people put on and walk down the runway. You know those like... Okay.
0: The ones that go like this, they sway their hips.
1: Yeah, and it's like, what in the world are they wearing? It's like,
0: why
1: would someone design that? And I, for some reason, I really enjoy that because I think to myself, why would someone design that? Why would someone wear that? That's cool.
0: She's gone off her rocker, guys, just a little bit. So, in other words, you like those big hats that they wear. And I like the big pants. I got to say. I'm a hippie from Recycled, I call myself. I love the hippie, big flare. One of the artists that I actually had on, Bandana Cheyenne, you guys could look her up. She was just down at the CMA Fest. And she's always wearing, like, these hippie pants. They're so cool. And she sews them herself. She makes her own clothes. And she too, you can listen to the actual interview, we talked about bandanas. So I have a collection of bandanas, and herself by bandana, she actually has bandanas herself. She collects them as well. How cool is that, right?
1: That is cool.
0: So she's very much into fashion design and all kinds of cool stuff.
1: But
0: what would be like your favorite piece that you would like to like wear, like an oversized elephant or like something weird? I don't know.
1: I think one of those like really big feather things that you attach to the back and it comes out like big, a big like a rainbow thing and like just like maybe some flurry like things to make my hips sway and shimmery.
0: She wants to look like a big flamingo.
1: Peacock.
0: Oh yes, because they're all rainbow colors.
1: Peacock. So, yeah. I want to look like a peacock.
0: We can go to Bearsley Zoo and we'll do some footage up there. You go. Good morning, April. We're talking fashion here. She wants to be one of those runway models, you know, from back
1: like
0: in the day.
1: I like blues and pinks and purples.
0: It looks like an eyeball in the middle of it, and then it just blossoms and opens up.
1: And then like golden, like.
0: You're going to mix and match.
1: Body work. I don't know.
0: I'll wear the armor.
1: Someone that's a fast engine designer come and design this for me.
0: There you go.
1: Well, but you know what I did see? When I was growing up, the fashion was to wear a dress and then wear jeans under the dress.
0: Well, I wore leggings, leg warmers back in the day. And I know April's listening in.
1: Oh, hi.
0: Do you remember leg warmers?
1: I do. I used to wear them,
0: too,
1: for dancing.
0: My gravy.
1: That's all coming back.
0: Yay, for the 80s. Woohoo, the Gen X. I love it. I love it. Yeah, definitely.
1: I saw that on Facebook,
0: so,
1: and I was like, oh, God, never again.
0: I know I'm dating myself. Punky Brewster was a huge person back in the day in the 80s. So she had those jelly bracelets, and then she had, like, the rainbow-colored clothes and stuff like that, and then the high. They went up to your knees. So I don't know what they were called. You know, maybe they were leg warmers. Maybe they weren't.
1: Like high top, the socks.
0: Yeah.
1: I have a pair of
0: you
1: those.
0: You do?
1: They come up actually way past.
0: They go up to your thighs?
1: Like here.
0: Okay.
1: Like high thigh.
0: So funny
1: like
0: story.
1: A high thigh. So
0: how do you keep them up is what I want to know. I don't know, guys. I wore a pair of one time my grandmother gave me. I don't know if I shared this story with you. But when I was a kid, true story, guys. I kid you not. Let Facebook be known. My grandmother decided she was going to give me, I was visiting with her, thigh highs, they called them.
1: Mm-hmm.
0: So you've heard of them before?
1: Mm-hmm.
0: So I wore them with a mini skirt to school. They fell down around my ankles like mama's family.
1: Oh.
0: I ended up using the payphone to call my mother and say, come and get me.
1: Yeah, yeah. Oh.
0: Not so much. All right, we're going to go back to the music again. Rock, pop, and mix and match music today. Like always, Gina has picked some music out. She's going to get us started. Again, Facebook. I don't know if you're going to give us the kickback or not. But again, real quick side note, if you're listening in on Facebook, you can also listen to the station at catchtracks.net. It's in the link. And we jumped up last week. It was 76 countries now listening in. Now we're up to 86.
1: Woo-hoo.
0: 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And again, I'll give you all that information and then we'll go back to the music. 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Those are just a couple of places.
1: Just a couple, guys.
0: That's where you can hear. And just if you head over to catchtrack.net radio, click on the podcasting, you will see all of the artists that I've had on thus far. And we'll talk about who's coming to Connecticut and what concert Kat's going to go see. And the World Cup. Who's going to that? We'll be back in just a couple.
2: 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Systematic. 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
12: Yo.
11: Open up, man.
12: Yo, what do you want, man?
11: My girl just caught me.
12: You made her catch you?
11: I don't know how I let this happen.
12: But who?
11: The girl next door, you know? I don't know what to do.
12: Say it wasn't you.
11: All right.

0: right.
1: It wasn't me.
0: It wasn't her. That's right. Shaggy came in and Shaggy left. So you were telling me a story earlier. You went to go see something.
1: Yeah.
0: Somewhat of a concert of some sort of kind of thing.
1: It was called Alive at 5.
0: Yep.
1: And they may still actually do it. I don't know. But it's in Stamford, in Connecticut.
0: Yeah.
1: And they would bring in, like, artists that were well-known back in the day.
0: Sure. From the
1: 80s? Yeah.
0: Okay, so you're saying I'm old. Like, okay, 80s, go ahead.
1: 90s, whatever. Gen Shaggy. like artists that, like, are known, but, like,
0: Uncle Cracker, those kind of guys?
1: Yeah.
0: Okay, cool.
1: And so I went with my roommate. She lived in that area. Mm-hmm. We went every Thursday, almost every Thursday, and we went to go see this concert.
0: Sure.
1: For almost, it was like $5 to get in, and
0: $5 cocktails.
1: At 5 o'clock.
0: Okay.
1: And, like, you would Live get your five. Food and everything, and yep. they would have these people, and then they would have the headliner.
0: Sure.
1: And Shaggy was actually one of the headliners.
0: Oh, that's so cool.
1: And so, because my friend was really short, I was, like, really tall. I was like, I'm going to get us in front, right? So, I literally, every show, we got in front, and I am that person to be like, if we want to go backstage and see the backstage. And now, this was a time when I was in theater management. I did all these backstage stuff. Like, I knew lighting. I knew sound. I knew what backstage would be like.
0: Sure.
1: So I went to the bouncer after the concert.
0: Okay.
1: And he was like, you can't go backstage, but you could just, like, take a peek. And so, as I was taking a peek, Shaggy comes down, and we're, like, talking to him, and I'm like, could we do a selfie? And he's like, yeah, and, like, we take a selfie, and I'll have to find, like, the photo, and he kisses my cheek.
0: Aww.
1: And
0: never wipe my cheek again. She's
1: like
0: one of those girls.
1: It was, the coolest thing ever. I was like, oh, my God.
0: Like, so, you were like, starstruck.
1: Almost. So I don't get starstruck because
0: I don't either anymore. I did,
1: but like
0: in the beginning.
1: I thought it was really cool.
0: Yeah.
1: Like,
0: yeah,
1: and then like I had a full on conversation about food
0: with him.
1: With him,
0: love it.
1: Like,
0: is that your
1: not
0: first
1: about
0: artist
1: show,
0: that you ever met?
1: No.
0: Oh.
1: No.
0: Oh, we got more.
1: So
0: okay, we're sharing stories today.
1: Yeah.
0: I love it.
1: Yeah. So I used to do theater, and I was shadowing at Foxwoods, and I was, like, sitting, and I'm shadowing this person, and this person comes, and he's in all black, and I believe, who sings,
0: oh boy,
1: he's a Spanish singer,
0: his name
1: and he sings Livin' La Vida Loca.
0: Ricky Martin.
1: Him.
0: Okay.
1: Okay. So I only know that one song. Do not know anything else about him. One song, that is it. Right? Never seen this person my life.
0: You mean this song?
1: Yes.
0: Okay.
1: So he was playing at Foxwoods.
0: Yep.
1: And I was shadowing his concert.
0: Mm-hmm.
1: However, I never seen this guy. I know the song. Remember the name if I remember the song. So I'm sitting there and I'm waiting for the person that I am, like, shadowing, and this person comes up to me wearing all black.
0: Yep.
1: And he's like, do you know where so and so went? And I'm like,
0: who's
1: no, the one that I was shadowing.
0: Okay.
1: The main person, the head, the manager of the show. He puts it all on. I'm shadowing the stage manager the show Foxwoods. So he manages all the big shows that come into Foxwoods. Mm-hmm. So I was shadowing that guy.
0: Yep.
1: And he's like, do you know where he is? And I was like, no, I know he had to step out.
0: Yeah.
1: But he should be back in a moment. And he goes, oh, okay, like, how's your day going? And I'm like, it's going good. How's your day? And he's like, it's going great. Thanks. Have you, like, got to the shops? And I was like, yeah, I actually bought this, that, the other. Like,
0: you're
1: what about you?
0: You're just having a normal conversation.
1: And I'm having a normal conversation with this dude, right? mind you, I am backstage. I know people that are backstage need to wear are black. Uh-huh. And I'm thinking to myself, well, why would Ricky Martin be backstage? Like, I not even like a thought in my mind. Oh, so boy. 2 minutes later, he comes back, and I'm like, oh, hey, did you find him? And he's like, yeah, yeah, it's all set. I said, okay, good, great. It was nice talking to you. Like, hopefully I'll see you around soon. And he's like, yeah.
0: Yeah, high five, Ricky Martin.
1: Right? So then, literally 1 minute later, you see people line up with flashlights. The house goes dim. Backstage goes dark. Everything's dark. Flashlights go on. The same guy I was talking to about 5 minutes ago grabs the mic and walks on stage, gives me a wink, and says hello. And I'm like, holy shit.
0: True story. She got to hang out with Ricky Martin.
1: Oh my God, I just spoke to this man and I had no idea who he was.
0: How cool. I would have been so, like, starstruck at first. Yeah, definitely. Hey, what's going on?
1: Like, my heart dropped. It still drops, like, telling this story.
0: He is an amazing guy.
1: I tell it all the time.
0: So he used to be on Menudo. I don't know if you go back and you look at anything that he did back in the day. So Menudo on ABC, Ricky Martin was one of the dancers. And I believe he was a Mouseketeer at one time, too.
1: Oh, okay.
0: Yeah. A little history for you. Yeah.
1: That's awesome.
0: The Mickey Mouse Clubhouse, which was on when my mom was younger. Not when I was younger, but it was on. And Ricky Martin, actually, as they advanced, he was on Menudo on ABC and all that good stuff.
1: Yeah.
0: But he's been around for years, and he's a star, right? I probably would have been like, holy tomato. So let me ask you, was he tall?
1: No. He was, like, normal.
0: Really?
1: Normal height.
0: Okay.
1: But he could move.
0: He could dance. He can dance.
1: Everyone loved it. I was dancing backstage, and then afterwards... Yep. Mind you, I woke up at 2 o'clock in the morning. The night before, I was partying with my friends. Fell asleep at like 1. Only got an hour of nap.
0: Oh, my gravy for real.
1: Went to go shadow all day. And then it's 2 o'clock in the morning again. And the drummer gave me his drumming stick.
0: Wow. How cool
1: and
0: is that?
1: And then he said, have Who's a great night. I'm going to leave. And I said, okay, bye.
0: Oh, my God.
1: And that was that.
0: That would have threw me for a loop. Big time.
1: I love it.
0: Well, you know, you never know who you're going to run into. I've seen some stars myself in my day. We'll talk about that later on. But, yeah, that first feeling of, like, the initial, who are you?
1: Yeah.
0: Like, and then she puts it together.
1: Yeah.
0: Ricky Martin. Go figure. Huh?
1: Yep.
0: All right. Well, if you have any contacts like that, you know, we're going to bring them over to Catch Track Radio. The true stories right here. Yes, and the mornings on Tuesdays at 10 o'clock. Again, if you want to listen to any of the music that's being played, you have to head over to catchtrack.net radio and listen in live. Any of the podcasting end, go over there and check it all out. There's actually an episode of Gina and I over there talking. You can listen to that along with all the slew of artists that have been on and guests on air. Coming up next week, I will get back to a lot of this stuff. For you and something else. I can't see what you're saying, Lisa. You probably have to scroll up on the message part, right? There's Gina. She's taking over all that stuff, guys. I can't see all the messages coming through. But coming up in the next couple of weeks, we're going to have some country artists. Again, you might want to look out for Brian James. He's got some amazing stuff. And also Diana Durango, actor that was in Once for Life with George Zavalis. And then, of course, we're going to talk to many different folks from around the world. Going to get a saxophone player, two saxophone players going to be coming on, both Doug and another gentleman. So lots of great stuff on the way. If you're listening in on the other end, I'm going to play this out for Gina. She was starstruck when she met none other than Ricky Martin. It's DJ Jazzy Cat. Good morning to you.

0: Hey there, lovely cat. How are you?
1: I've been meowing, sitting in the corner waiting for you to come around.
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1: Your headphones. She's having technical difficulties, guys. So yes, technical. Oh, she got up and she walked away from me.
0: I walked away. I'm sorry.
1: Come back.
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9: when we can play it?

0: great stuff. We're having some fun over here teaching. Gina says, how do you rock out? If you're over on Facebook and you're watching, you'll see exactly what we're talking about. So there's three fingers, the pinky, the pointer, and the thumb when you're doing the rock outside. I said to her, do not pick the second finger, which would be your middle finger, right? You get it?
1: Yep.
0: Now you get it.
1: I actually had to
0: think about it.
1: Do it. So then I was like, oh.
0: That's what it's all about. Good morning. Yep. Martha, I see you. Thank you very much. I'm waiting on pictures from my daughter-in-law. She will send them over with the baby with the angel. So thank you. Mm-hmm. In the meantime, we got Miss Gina learning about the middle finger here.
1: I do.
0: No pun intended to everybody, but definitely good stuff. We got a couple more songs that we've got on deck. So what's going on for the week for you? I know you're doing your yoga.
1: Yeah. I am just getting the house clean, getting ready.
0: Mm-hmm.
1: We can't.
0: She's going to Walt Disney World. I want to go.
1: Nonchalantly going to Disney.
0: I want to go see Mickey. Yeah.
1: I'll send you a picture.
0: Oh, thanks.
1: You're welcome.
0: She's going to send the picture. She's going to see.
1: If you follow me on Facebook and Instagram, I'll probably be posting. So last time I went to Disney, I did this cute little thing of, like, I posted me and Matt together. And I did, like, guess what park we're going today? Aww. And, like, I dropped a little cute, like,
0: hint. Oh, I love it.
1: So that's just
0: it's like a scavenger hunt. That's what you can do. You can make it like a scavenger hunt.
1: Yeah.
0: Follow Gina where she's going. Yeah. Oh, that would be fun.
1: So you could do that if you want.
0: How big is your suitcase? Do you have room in there for me?
1: Can you fit in a carry-on?
0: Well, when'd you teach me how to do that yoga pose? Tricks of the trade. You can fold me in it. I would definitely love to do that. I would definitely love to go back there. I know, they say it got pricey. Stan and I were talking about that. And my son Christopher said, you guys are not going to Disney unless you take me with you. Mm-hmm. So we've been looking at prices for different things. But, yeah, definitely. I can't wait to see your pictures. Do you go to, like, the Princess Castle, Cinderella Castle, things like that?
1: Yes. But I heard there's, like, a restaurant. And I'm going with family. So, like, Matt and I can't go there because it is pricey. And when you're with a family of seven, you don't want to go there.
0: Oh, that's a lot of
1: you. Unless you got the money. If you got the money, go there.
0: Yeah, I'm not judging.
1: Right. I don't. I have money.
0: Are you flying?
1: And Matt, yes.
0: 2.5 hours? Is that what it is to get there?
1: Yeah.
0: That's not bad.
1: Not bad.
0: That's a good flight. Yeah. 2.5 hours, get off the plane, do your thing.
1: I sleep the whole time.
0: You do. Take a little snooze.
1: I sleep the whole time. So I tell Matt that, like, he could always have the window seat.
0: Yep.
1: Because I'm always going to be sleeping. I get very dizzy.
0: Well, if you get the window seat, you don't get the lights. Oh, you do.
1: Mm-hmm. So I take my nap. I have my fan.
0: Mm-hmm.
1: I tried many different things of
0: regiments.
1: Like, yeah, and none of them just work. I just
0: really
1: sleep.
0: Interesting.
1: I just sleep.
0: So what have you tried? Let's talk about this, because Kat has really bad airs when I fly. Mm-hmm. I kid you not, my ears hurt tremendously. So this time around, last time when I flew, I actually bought those earplanes, they call them.
1: Mm-hmm.
0: You stuck them in your ear so you don't have that barometric pressure.
1: Yep.
0: They worked, I want to say 90% of the time. Mm. Worked really good.
1: Mm-hmm.
0: There's Dramamine, things like that. What have you tried?
1: So I tried Dramamine, which it helps-ish.
0: Mm.
1: I tried fasting to see if, like,
0: because maybe you didn't eat anything?
1: I'm not eating anything. That didn't work.
0: Mm.
1: I tried eating right before getting onto a plane.
0: That still didn't work, huh?
1: That still didn't work. It made me need to go to the bathroom.
0: Oh, wow.
1: Plane bathroom. And I tried gum.
0: I tried gum.
1: Mint. I tried air plugs.
0: So is it your belly or is it your ears that hurt?
1: I'm nauseous. Oh. It's not like a belly ache. It's not like
0: pressure?
1: Popping in the ears. It's like nauseous.
0: Really?
1: It's like you're almost overheating.
0: Oh.
1: Type nauseous. Like,
0: have you addressed this with your doctor? Interesting.
1: You know, funny thing is, I don't like to go to doctors.
0: Oh.
1: And it only happens if I'm on a plane.
0: Really? I'm curious about this.
1: So, and it's not really bad. I'm not gonna throw up. I got a fan to help me cool down.
0: Mm.
1: That helps a lot.
0: Sensory conflict.
1: Yeah.
0: You're sensory.
1: So I am very sensory. I love touch. I love feel.
0: Yeah.
1: I love feeling the ground. However, I found funny, I got Matt a pilot, event. Like, he went to go on a small plane, and he was able to fly a plane with an experienced pilot.
0: My dad did that years ago. Oxford Airport?
1: No, this was Bridgeport Airport.
0: Oh, no kidding.
1: So, I got this, and I was like, okay, I'm gonna go in the back. Let me tell you, I got no sickness, no nothing.
0: That's because you had your trust and love and your husband.
1: It was, nothing. Like, I felt
0: a small charter plane
1: nothing.
0: Didn't make you feel?
1: Did not make me feel anything.
0: But the bigger ones, though.
1: The bigger ones did.
0: How the heck does that work? I'm wondering.
1: I don't know. I'm thinking it could be because the smaller planes are lower in the atmosphere.
0: Yeah, the barometric pressure.
1: And the bigger planes are higher in the atmosphere.
0: Interesting.
1: And I find it funny because when I... A few years back, I flew to Arizona, and the first few hours I felt it, and then it just went away, and I'm wondering if he had to change pressure.
0: Barometric pressure,
1: yeah.
0: But maybe you need to touch those clouds.
1: Mm-hmm.
0: Just don't jump out of the plane.
1: I won't. Maybe I don't.
0: It's an
1: think
0: interesting thing. I've never heard that before. I've heard myself with the sinuses thing going on, the ears.
1: Mm-hmm.
0: I've literally had my ears drained years ago.
1: Mm.
0: They literally have to, the doctor where I went in Aruba, he had to puncture my ears in order to all that. Yeah. It was like a pool that came out of my ears. I'm like, where did that come from? Yeah. He literally, even back in the day, we're talking lots of years ago, they had this doctor at the, he looked like one of the doctors from back in the day. He had one of those strap things on with the light on. He came in and he was like, let me look into your ear. And he did. And he's like, oh, honey. And if I was to stand on my hands, which I did do for ha-has, I did a flip up against the wall in the hotel.
1: Oh.
0: So I literally was, my feet were up against the wall and I can hear everything. It was weird because everything came down dripping wise and everything was cleared out and my ears were great. As soon as I stood back up, it was like all the fluid just went from my head to my ears. So he said, I got to take a little needle thingy. He went in there with his little light and he said, pa-poom! And the Grand Canyon came out of my ears along with all the common sense that I don't have. It all fell out. That's why I got the problems I got today. True story, though. I had water. Liz! Hello, Liz. How are you? She has a voice for Disney. Oh, my gosh. She's from West Haven, Connecticut. Wow. Liz, we got to get you on air again. Guys, go and follow her. She's amazing. Her voice is beautiful. I keep saying it over and over. So they drained my ears, and that was it. And all this whatever came out of it. And then, again, flying last year, I was like, I haven't flown in 1,000 years. Let's see how it goes. And, it wasn't too bad. The ride home, again, bumpy. Mm. I went to land in Hartford.
1: Mm-hmm.
0: It was one of those things, boom, the plane just landed. And that scares the bejeepers out of a person.
1: I really like flying a Velo out of New Haven.
0: I heard that's a really
1: nice.
0: I've been to that to drop people off, but
1: I've only had maybe one problem with them, and Matt had one problem, and it was not Avello's fault at all.
0: Yeah.
1: It was just weather.
0: Okay.
1: And,
0: and
1: we can't
0: makes
1: control
0: a big play.
1: Weather.
0: Nope, and it makes a huge play on people,
1: so,
0: too. Flying.
1: I really enjoy flying. I don't have problems with them taking off. I don't have problems with them landing.
0: Sure.
1: And I don't know if they have different requirements for, pilot.
0: Sure.
1: But I really enjoy them. And we're flying out of Bradley and flying into LaGuardia. So we're doing two different places, going and leaving.
0: Yeah,
1: and there's a part of
0: LaGuardia
1: me that's
0: New York,
1: oof.
0: Right? That's where it is?
1: Yeah.
0: That's a very busy airport. We picked our son, Robert the Soldier, up in KF. What is it?
1: JFK.
0: KF. KF Chicken. No. JFK. Yeah, we picked him up in New York years ago. And let me tell you, that airport over there, I don't know if you've ever been. You been? Mm-hmm. It's expensive. Never. Oh, yeah, yeah. Crazy. And literally.
1: Twice. Three times.
0: Yeah,
1: three
0: and
1: times.
0: What is it? I-95. I-95.
1: It's like I-95. A whole I-95 inside an airport.
0: It's crazy, crazy. And when we left to come back home, 95 on the highway, literally, because there's so much congestion down in the city, if you're not a city driver, offense, defense kind of thing, mm-hmm. somebody literally almost took my side of the truck out.
1: Oh.
0: Yeah. We were just getting on the highway, maybe about 10 minutes or whatever, because you got to go through Norwalk, all those areas down there. It's always been like that for years. That's why some people take limos. Mm-hmm. They actually could go down to New York City, get dropped off, whatever. And I says, holy crud. I was driving. Mm-hmm. I wasn't driving. Stan was driving. Coming back, drop Robert off. Boom. Get on the highway and somebody almost sideswiped us.
1: Oh.
0: Ah. I would have been done. I don't like congestion when it comes to traveling. I, you know, get me here, get me there, and get me on the airplane and call it a day. But
1: yeah.
0: No, thank you. Speaking of things and things that are rushed, Rush is coming here. Are you familiar with Rush at all?
1: No, not really.
0: Okay, so Rush is a band that's been around since the 70s, 80s, and of course, you know, they've got a concert coming up in October. So I actually had the pleasure of talking to, if anybody knows, music junkie-wise, Greg Lukens. You can look him up, and I got to actually interview him, and he is part of Rush and some of their music theory. He actually did 1,300 tours with Rush over the years. Oh, wow. He's their sound man.
1: Okay.
0: He's actually legally blind, and he did the whole
1: entire... You don't need to see in order to do sound.
0: No, absolutely not. But he actually did, in Washington, D.C., he actually did their whole entire White House sound system.
1: That's awesome.
0: Isn't that impressive?
1: That's
0: and
1: awesome.
0: And he is simply an amazing guy. So I had a chance to sit down and talk with him a couple years back. And Greg Lukens from Rush, you guys can look it up. But their over 50 plus tour is going on. They're going to be in Connecticut at Mohegan Sun in October, I believe. It's exciting. Very exciting. So if you know anything about history when it comes to music, Greg was their sound man for many years. They actually did 39,000 pounds of equipment and hauled it with 18-wheelers all around the world.
1: Wow.
0: Yeah. Yeah. So it goes back, I guess, you know, like I said, to history in the making. So we've got some Tom Sawyer. I'll play that up. And we've got about 10 more minutes, guys, and we're going to wrap it up. If there's something that you want to hear or if there's something you have a question for Gina and I, you could friend Gina on Facebook and you can send me a message. Let me know if there's a topic that's going on with you. Only good vibes right now, you know, positive stuff. We're trying to help people out however we can. Again, this is free to you guys. The station is on all day, all night. 86 countries. I haven't checked anything today. Worldwide, lots of folks from around the world. It's not just local here in Connecticut. And if you have a small business and you would like Gina and I to come out and sit and talk with you, we got you covered with that too. Dancing, meditation, all kinds of great stuff. She's going to be, you know, out and about in a couple of months. So next month, July, right? Aren't you going somewhere in July?
1: Yes.
0: Yes. You're going to be in New Hampshire, Vermont?
1: Vermont.
0: So we're going to get that information up to you within the next couple of days.
1: Yes.
0: That's going to be available to you on Catch Track Radio along with Gina's site too.
1: Yes.
0: So you'll be able to partake in some of that stuff. So Gina's teaching me a lot about meditation, focus, and concentration. And I'm sure, like Liz, being a singer, breathing is important. So I'll show you who Liz is after. She's simply amazing, and she's got it going on. I always told her she should be on The Voice.

0: 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Hopefully you're not soaking up too much sun, but getting enough of vitamin D out there. It's DJ Jazzy Cat along with my new co-host, Gina J, right here on Catch Track Radio. 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
0: There you go. All right, guys, we will see you next week. 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
10: 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Right, Gina?
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10: 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Again, the brand new show with the two lovely...

0: is Carrie Zaz from the Carrie Zaz Band. You are listening to Cat's Tracks Radio. Cat is one of our favorite radio DJs, so keep listening. She's going to be playing some of our music and a lot of great music locally, and we just love her. So listen in. Bring you over the set list. Does that count?
1: Awesome. Yes. And who gets the final say? You do?
0: Of course I do, but no, all honesty.
2: Awesome. I'll let you know. And like I said, you know, I'll if you hit Bumblefoot up, you know, I'm sure he'll do it because he's a great guy and he likes to do podcasts and interviews and stuff all the time.
1: Does he really? All right. We'll have to let him know about Catch Tracks.
2: Awesome.
1: I'll do my homework and I'll do my best for you guys. 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
1: All right, honey. Thank you so very much. And you have a blessed day and keep rocking out and mixing up with all this great stuff. So I'm very impressed. Thanks, Mike.
2: Well, thank you so much and keep doing what you're doing because without people like you, you know, I mean, who in Connecticut would hear about me? All right.
1: That's right. It's going to be me.
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0: 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Let us help make that happen daily, monthly, even weekly, by creating your ads that cater to your liking.
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7: 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So, that's it. Talk to you soon.
8: And they'll also be able to hear it on Cash Track Radio in rotation as well.
4: Mm-hmm. Awesome. Very cool. Yes. I appreciate that. Yes. Yeah, thank you.
8: You're welcome. You're welcome.
9: Whatever that looks like, because that song is what really compelled me to send this album, because I wanted people to hear this song.
8: So do you have a pre-regimen, like a ritual that you guys do before any of your shows?
10: We argue over the set list. Does that
8: awesome
10: count?
8: Yes. And who gets the final say? You do?
10: Of course I do, but no, all honesty.
11: Awesome. I'll let you know. And like I said, you know, I'll if you hit Bumblefoot up, you know, I'm sure he'll do it, because he's a great guy, and he likes to do podcasts and interviews and stuff all the time.
8: Does he really? All right.
11: Oh, yeah.
8: We'll have to let him know about Catch Tracks.
11: Awesome.
8: I'll do my homework, and I'll do my best for you guys. How's that?
11: I'll give him a shout out and let him know about you too.
8: All right, honey. Thank you so very much, and you have a blessed day, and keep rocking out and mixing up with all this great stuff. So I'm very impressed. Thanks, Mike.
11: Well, thank you so much, and keep doing what you're doing, because without people like you, you know, I mean, who in Connecticut would hear about me? Right.
8: That's right. It's going
1: to
8: be me.
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0: is Carrie Zaz from the Carrie Zaz Band. 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